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Niagara County Fire Control, South Lockport, EMS at Mount View, 5465 Upper Mountain Road, room 211, between Mount View Drive and Gothic Hill Road, for the 86-year-old female that fell with a head laceration, bleeding is controlled at this time. BLS priority recommended, your SL be an FT EMS. Niagara County Fire Control being a South Lockport, EMS at Mount View, 5465 Upper Mountain Road, is between Mount View Drive and Gothic Hill Road, for the 86-year-old female that fell with a head laceration. Bleeding is controlled at this time. BLS priority recommended. Your SL be an FD EMS. Niagara County Fire Control clear at 2014.

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Additional call, 7090 Northview Drive for the dryer fire. Parties are evacuating. You're SLE on FT Attack 3. Niagara County Fire Control repeating of South Lockport. Report of a dryer fire, 7090 Northview Drive. Parties are evacuating. You're SLE on FT Attack 3. Niagara County Fire Control clear 2017.

0: 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Bleeding is controlled at this time. DLS priority recommended. 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For the 86-year-old female that fell with a head laceration, bleeding is controlled at this time. DLS priority recommended. Here in Sylvia, FD EMS. Mayor County Fire Control clear at 2022.
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0: EMS 22. EMS 22, go ahead. Received EMS 22, responding 5465 Upper Mountain Road, room 211.
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You have an EMS call at 217 on East Ave between Cave and Carlton for the 202-year-old female that had four seizures approximately an hour ago. BLS standard response recommended. You're going to scan LMD Type 1. Repeating to City of Lockport, you have an EMS call 217 on East Avenue between Cave and Carlton for the 202-year-old female that had approximately four seizures about an hour ago. BLS standard response recommended. You're going to scan LMD Type 1. 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

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You're in Soviet FC Tech 1. 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Soviet FC Tech 1, partial clear, 2157.

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Fire Control to City of Lockport. EMS call 814 on East High Street, 1 Department H's and Henry, between Davison and East Park. Had a report of a 78-year-old male, unresponsive, believed to be breathing at this time. ALS for a response recommended. 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Repeating to City of Lockport, EMS call 814 East High Street, 1 Department H's and Henry, between Davison and East Park. For the 78-year-old male, unresponsive, believed to be breathing. We have his ALS radio response recommended. 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Answering an LFD TAC 1, partial clear 2205.

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1: Copy 21-780, you're responding. I'm showing a total of 5 on the board this time. 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

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All right, Marysville Base. Assembling the crew, no need for further challenge at this time. Yeah, of course.

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0: I'm just trying to send you a transfer last word to come on.

Blackboard Fire Aim has requested the Beckett Bowl Landing Apartments, 465 South Street. Apartment 321, a 65-year-old male bleeding from a stoma is on blood thinners. Hailis priority, lefty tack 1. Repeat, Lockport Fire. Aim is requested 465 South Street, the Packet Bowl Landing Apartments, apartment 321, 65-year-old male bleeding from a stoma is on blood thinners. Hailis priority, lefty tack 1, 218.

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1: 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County EMS copy?

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Fire Control repeating to Frontier and Mercy EMS call at 2180 River Road between Willow Lane and Williams Road. 89-year-old female, difficulty breathing, ALS priority, FD EMS at 325.

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Miller Hose with patrol to Coomer and Wilsonburg. They respond right to the scene at this time. Patrol is still en route. Female was found laying in the roadway. She was thrown from a vehicle and has burns from a torch to her arm. ALS priority at DMS. Fire control to Miller Hose, EMS call, Coomer and Wilsonburg Road. Respond right to the scene at this time. Patrol is still en route. No suspect on location. Female was found thrown out of a vehicle laying in the roadway with burns to her arm from a torch from an assault. ALS priority, FDMS at 426.

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Fire Control of North Tonawanda, Engine 6, Medical Alarm Activation, 186 Spalding Street, between Gilmore Avenue and Carr Street. In the back bedroom, unknown age female requesting a lift assist, DLS Standard and TFP TAC 1. Fire Control repeating to North Tonawanda, Engine 6, EMS to 186 Spalding Street between Gilmore and Carr. In the back bedroom, unknown age female requesting a lift assist, BLS Standard, NTFD Jack 1 at 509.

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Just so you're advised, the phone is plotting west of that address along a hedge line near the open field.

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0: Air 9 is fine. Spotting just west of the address given, past the hedge road and open field.
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0: 2907 B, did you copy? 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
1: Copy that. It sounds like she's in a vehicle here. There's a passerby that says she's in his vehicle.

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Fire Control, Burkhold, Strike Community, EMS call, Calderwood Assisted Living, 2600 A Niagara Falls Boulevard, room 314. 96-year-old male on witness fall with hip pain, BLS priority at the EMS. 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

0: 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Fire alarm, smoke detector, possible combination detector going off in a reservoir. 139 Jackson Avenue, between Winter Street and Payne Avenue. Per the caller, no smoke or fire seen. The NTSB tech. Fire control repeating to North Tonawanda, Engine 6. Fire alarm activation at 139 Jackson Avenue between Winter Avenue and Payne Avenue. Smoke detector is going off in the basement. He's unsure if it's a combo detector or not. He's also complaining of lightheadedness. 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

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Repeating to Niagara Active and Mercy, EMS 3022 Savannah Street, between Rhode Island Avenue and Lockport Road, 29-year-old female with flu-like symptoms. Feel a standard on FDEMS. 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

Centre County Fire Control, 2 Burkle, to Entry Community, EMS 6977 Plaza Drive, Apartment 3, between Lancelot and Jagow, patrol responding for a 54-year-old male, intentional overdose on a lot of pills. 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
0: I'm en route. Could you do another round of tones for everyone, please?
1: Four, I have another call to dispatch first, and then I will take care of that, and that should be about the 5-minute mark.

Fire Control, the South Lockport, EMS 6103, Strauss Road, Apartment A. Use the front door for a 71-year-old female that fell, complained of knee and back pain. Repeating to South Lockport, EMS 6103, Strauss Road, Apartment A is an Adam. Use the front door for a 71-year-old female that fell from the chair, knee and back pain. Male standard on FD EMS 839, Erie County Fire.

fire control to Burkle Sanitary Community, second set of tones for the EMS call, 6977 Plaza Drive. Burkle Sanitary Community, second set of tones for the EMS call on Plaza Drive for the 54-year-old male possible overdose. Burkle's is showing members on the board. 840 Niagara County Fire.

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0: Location, over to you. I'm checking it with Mercy to see if they might be able to cover our call if the track community doesn't have responders.
1: Stand by. Also, the patient should be outside and patrol should be pulling it momentarily.

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2: 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Is Twin City joining us?
1: That's affirmative. They're en route from North French in transit.
2: That's quick. We'll be off at Antron
1: 10-4.

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1: Top 4. 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

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Twin Cities also responding. 6103 Strauss Road, Apartment A. Repeating County US 23. Salt Efforts requesting manpower for lifting. If you have Twin City or route, 6103 Strauss Road, Apartment A is an Adam. 912 Niagara County Fire.

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1: 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They do have a bariatric patient. They just need some assistance with lifting.
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Star Control 2-3-4 EMF, Lockport Dialysis Divina, 475, South Transit Suite 900. The 42-year-old male with access issues, there is no bleeding, needs transfer to hospital, be less standard. Repeating, Star Control 2-3-4 EMS, Divina, 475 South Transit between Lincoln and Lincolnshire. 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
1: 10-4.

Charlie Fire, Mercy 57. Mercy 57. I'm sorry, I'm not sure. I'm not sure. I'm not sure. I'm not sure. I'm not sure. I'm not sure. I'm not sure. I'm not sure. I'm not sure. I'm not sure. I'm not sure. I'm not sure. I'm not sure. I'm not sure. I'm not sure. I'm not sure. I'm not sure. I'm not sure. I'm not sure. I'm not sure. I'm not sure. I'm not sure. I'm not sure. I'm not sure. I'm not sure. I'm not sure. I'm not sure. I'm not sure. I'm not sure. I'm not sure. I'm not sure. I'm not sure. I'm not sure. I'm not sure. I'm not sure. I'm not sure. I'm not sure. I'm not sure. I'm not sure. I'm not sure. I'm not sure. I'm not sure. I'm not sure. I'm not sure. I'm not sure. I'm not sure. I'm not sure. I'm not sure. I'm not sure. I'm not sure. I'm not sure. I'm not sure. I'm not sure. I'm not sure

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It's going to be in the parking lot of the barber shop. You have a 34-year-old female with a foot injury on a scooter, now complaining of difficulty breathing. 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
1: responding with Rapids. We're coming from Shawnee.
0: Mercy 78 responding from Shawnee.

Fire Control 2 Rapids and Mercy EMS, KMS call 6032, 6032 Old Beatty, between Robinson and Applewood. 34-year-old female with a foot injury on a scooter in the parking lot, now complaining of difficulty breathing also.

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1: 19-4 responding, 6032 Old Bay. And you have Mercy 78 responding from center at County.
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Fire Control to Northbound Wyandotte Pension for CMS call 405-405 Evans Street to Niagara Parkway and Bryant Street for 81-year-old female lethargic with an altered mental status, recent UTI. Repeating to Northbound Wyandotte Pension for CMS call 405-405 Evans Street between Niagara Parkway and Bryant Street, 81-year-old female with lethargy, altered mental status, and a recent UTI. KLS Priority, NTFD 10-1.

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Niagara County Manufacturer, the Rice Corner, TMS 5309 Sunpike Road between Town Line and Sunset. 69-year-old female complaining of weakness after a fall overnight. Repeating to Rice Corners, EMS 5309 Sunpike between Town Line and Sunset. 69-year-old female fell overnight complaining of weakness. BLS priority on FD EMS. 154 in Niagara County Fire.

Fire Trail the Rice Corner, second set of tones, County EMS 23, cold in the area, 5309 Shunpike. For a 69-year-old female that fell overnight complaining of weakness. Rice Corner, second set of tones, do have two on the board. County EMS 23, cold in the area, 5309 Shunpike between Town Line and Sunset. 69-year-old female fell overnight complaining of weakness. Emergency ambulances are currently at Lockport Hospital. 1201 there, County Fire.

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Fairfield to Cambria, EMS 4502 Van Dusen Road. 37-year-old female, in and out of consciousness. She is a diabetic and also hypotensive. Repeating to Cambria, EMS 4502 Van Dusen Road between Plank and Green. 37-year-old female, quadriplegic, in and out of consciousness. She is a diabetic, was hypotensive, and also possibly had a seizure. No longer seizing at this time. ALS priority on an FD EMS 1222 Niagara County Fire.

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Fire Patrol, City Lockport EMS, 110 Elmwood Avenue, between Erie Street and Washburn Street. 39-year-old female, back pain, difficulty breathing, ALS priority and LFD Tech 1. Repeating, City Lockport, second EMS call, 110 Elmwood Avenue, between Erie Street and Washburn Street. 39-year-old female, back pain, with difficulty breathing, ALS priority and LFD Tech 1, 1228 Niagara County Fire.

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Fire Control to Rapids and Mercy EMS at the Olive Leaf Restaurant parking lot, 6310 Robinson Road. The male in his 40s, laying on the ground, possibly unconscious due to an overdose. Repeating to Rapids and Mercy EMS in the parking lot of the Olive Leaf, 6310 Robinson Road, for a male in his 40s, laying on the ground, possibly unconscious due to an overdose. Patrol's just arriving on scene. ALS priority and FDEMS 1245, Nutter County Fire. Rapids and Mercy, yeah, that'll be roadside, not in the parking lot.

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1: Rapid DMS captain responding to the scene. They're going to be roadside in the area of 6310 Robinson.
0: I have a crew on the board. You can cancel Mercy.
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Fire Control to South Wilson and Wilson, and you have a 3255 New Road in the driveway for an 83-year-old male, unconscious, is breathing, also a diabetic. Repeating to South Wilson and Wilson, EMS for an unconscious diabetic in the driveway, 3255 New Road between Randall and E Street. 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
1: responding. 6309 Robinson. 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

0: control to Wilson, your second set of tones. Miller Hollows Mutual Aid, the South Wilson, 3255 New Road between Randall and E Street. Fred unconscious, diabetic in the driveway. Repeating to Wilson, second set of tones. Miller Hollows Mutual Aid, your ambulance to South Wilson, 3255 New Road between Randall Road and E Street. But unconscious, 83-year-old male, diabetic, in the driveway. Is breathing, ALS priority on FDEMS, 1254, Niagara County Fire.
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0: We're en route, new road, level 2.
1: 24-1 responding, level 2. 3255 new road, and Kurt's on the board for Miller Hose. That's it so far.
0: Okay. We can help him out, so just have him call.
1: 10-4.
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1: 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That'll be between Randall Road and Eason at Bird Street.

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Fire Control to St. Jasper Intra-Community EMS 2735 Alder Creek Drive South in one of the upper apartments, possibly number 3. Third party call reporting a 20-year-old male that intentionally lacerated his wrist. Repeating to St. Jasper and Tri-Community EMS 2735 Alder Creek Drive South in one of the upper apartments, possibly number 3. You have a 20-year-old male with wrist lacerations. Call him in third party, BLS priority, and FD EMS 1320 in Erie County Fire. Patrol is also en route.

Niagara County Fire Control to the City of Lockport. You have an EMS call. Second EMS call. T1 Remick Parkway, Apartment A, between South Street and Vine Street, for 81-year-old female complaining of weakness. Does have a previous wound on her right thigh. BLS priority and LFD tap 1. Repeating to the City of Lockport, if you have a second EMS call, 81 Remick Parkway, Apartment A, between South Street and Vine Street. 81-year-old female complaining of weakness. Does have a wound on her right thigh from previous. BLS priority and LFD tap 1, 1323, Niagara County Fire.

0: Fire control to St. Johnsburg, second set of tones, EMT requested. Tri Community, second set of tones. County EMS 24, to start toward 2735 Alder Creek Drive South. Possibly apartment 3.
1: Everything's okay.
0: 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Repeating to St. Johnsburg, EMT requested, Tri-Community, second set of tones, County EMS 24 to respond, 2735 Alder Creek Drive South. Possibly apartment 3, it's one of the upper apartments. Patrol now on scene, 20-year-old male with minor wrist laceration. 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
2: Fire control, EMS 24 copies, and now switching EMS.
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0: 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You probably proceed with caution when you get your crew. EMS 12 should be there momentarily.

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Fire control, the EMS-23, mutual aid to the city of Niagara Falls at the police station, 1925 Main Street, for an adult, unknown male or female, with a fractured arm, engine 8 to route. 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

0: 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Is the Quinlivan entrance. 73-year-old female, unwitnessed fall. Repeating to City of Lockport. 909 Lincoln, room 19, B as in boy. Is the Quinlivan entrance. 73-year-old female with an unwitnessed fall. ELS priority on LFD tap 1, 1430, Niagara County Fire.
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Repeating, 2 North Tonawanda, Truck 1, motor vehicle accident, unknown injuries, 2 cars with airbag deployment, Rumbled and Division. Rumbled and Division, BLS Priority and NTFD, TAC 1, 1444, Niagara County Fire.

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We're not clear. 10-4.

0: Virtual to EMS 23. 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

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Repeating ANT engine 6, 195 on Homestead Drive. For the 98-year-old male, party that has fallen, now unresponsive, Dale's priority. NTFT Jack 1, 1658.

22-year-old male, decreased level of consciousness, and pain ails priority. Niagara active in Mercy, 730 A Street. 2-year-old male, decreased level of consciousness, ails priority, 1720.

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0: County EMS. You requested a 2 Niagara outside the bus stop near the Lemon Commons for a 2209 transport. Repeating, Niagara County EMS. Requested a 2 Niagara outside by the bus stop near the Lemon Commons entrance for the 2209 transport, 1737. EMS, please.
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0: You're responding to me.

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FDMS, timeout 1730.

Sorry, his name is 12. Probably 12. 12 to the college. That's received. EMS 12, respond.

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1: Tony.
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Right Choice Mercy, EMS 5526, Niagara Street. IPO entrance, 52-year-old male, seizure, hit his head with a laceration, DL's priority. Right Corners, Mercy, 5526, Niagara Street, use the IPO entrance, 52-year-old male, seizure, hit his head with a headlight, DL's priority. FDMS 1755.

Control Glenn, the airway fuel cell service, Shawnee 2023 and 2029A, Billy Rose 1182 and Hartman 33M2, no announcements, fire control clear 1802. 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

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Yeah.

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0: Who is the major refusal? 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

Flight Total Walk It So. One engine stand by at Newstead Hall 1 while they're working a barn fire. 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One engine stand by at their Hall 1 on Cummings Road while they're out on a barn fire. 1827.

Park Hill, South Wilson, Wilson, 203 Maple Street. Same 3-year-old female, all party vomiting, BL standard, South Wilson, Wilson, 203 Maple Street in Dorwood. Same 3-year-old female, all party vomiting, BL standard, 1832.

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Dakota Rapids, needs to leave at Newstead. 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